0: day, I swear I looked out the window. There it was, a double rainbow. And the first thing I thought...
1: Double rainbow all the way across the sky. Oh, my God.

0: about this. So Travis Kelce lost millions of dollars, apparently, in a $35 million Ponzi scheme. Essentially, he got scammed out of a bunch of money by donating to a guy who is a fraud, essentially. The good news for Travis Kelce is that his wife, Taylor Swift, she's doing just fine. I feel like she's able to pick up the checks, no problem. It's 95.7.
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0: Bruno Mars tickets because we know. We get it. You have to be at that show. Two shows, Colorado Springs. Next shot of tickets tomorrow. Lunch break, Chelsea, 12:30. Then again with me, Drew, at 4:30 only here on Hits 95.7. Good luck.
1: Thank you for dinner, baby. I had a really great time. I really loved it.

halfway through this work week. You got the V-Bros and Gianna stepping in with the all-new Hits 95.7, man. You're good, hanging, relaxing. You got a good day. As you get through this evening together, man, if there's something you need or you want to join our conversations, slide into our DMs at V-Bros on air. Lots of random stuff to talk about. It continues next, all right?

0: It's Hits 95.7, home of Commercial Free Weekend. What up? It's Mikey V with my big bro, Frankie V and Gianna. Sophia, have you heard of the term man-keeping?
1: No, I don't think so. What is that?
2: Man-keeping?
0: Man-keeping. I'm going to go ahead and say Mikey's wife does a lot of man-keeping. Does a lot of man-keeping.
2: What?
3: Man-keeping.
0: Yeah, man-keeping. Man-keeping. It refers to the several hours a week some of you ladies have to dedicate to your partner without even realizing you're doing it. Like, you know, becoming the planner, the fixer, the cleaner, the emotional manager, the one who remembers everybody else's birthday, the one that tells you to text your friend, this, that, the other, make sure that you get up in the morning and go to work. That's called man-keeping. And you ladies spend several hours a week as a man-keeper.
1: Yes, that is so true, especially with the, like, fixing and the calendaring and the cleaning.
2: God, I will say, I am in a rare relationship. I don't clean. I don't cook anything. I don't do laundry. My man is the woman keeper in our relationship. He keeps me in check, and he keeps everything clean. I don't do anything.
3: Thank God, for many reasons, me and Gianna don't date. Nothing would get done.
0: At all.
2: It would be disgusting. On the train.

And performing at our very own iHeart Radio Music Festival. Of course, you can listen in to all the festivities right here on the all-new Hits 95.7. You got the V-Bros and Gianna. We're rolling commercial-free right now. Let's keep it moving. Come on.

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1: The Swifties think Taylor Swift is teasing something.
2: Uh-oh.
1: I'll explain more next.

0: glasses, I'm out the door. 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
1: Let's
0: before
1: go.
0: I leave, brush my teeth with a bottle of Jack. 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

0: 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What up? It's Mikey V with my big bro, Frankie V and Gianna.
1: We saw a video of this guy winning a roast beef eating contest. He had 46 sliders in 10 minutes.
0: Kind of a unique contest, but Layla, if there was a food eating competition that you could win, what's the food you can eat unlimited amounts of?
2: My food that I can eat endless amounts of is string cheese.
0: Jeez. Do you eat them like by like the bite, or do you actually peel them?
2: I used to eat them by the bite. Used to eat them in two bites. But honestly, when I slipped that far, that's how I knew that I had a problem.
1: Yeah.
2: And I had to pump the brakes.
0: What's the one food you can eat endless amounts of? It's on Instagram at VBrosOnAir.

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1: We're curious, if you had to do an eating competition, what food would you pick and why?
0: Yeah, what can you eat endless amounts of? Hit us up on Instagram, @VBrosOnAir. Talking more next.

bass persuades. She's in the top five of potential performers at the Super Bowl halftime show. Number one on that list, of course, Justin Bieber. It's the Biebros and Gianna. It's the all-new Hits 95.7. 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

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Shout out to all of our rideshare drivers hustling throughout Denver. We know it's a grind when you're out there doing your thing, man. We appreciate you for sure. So V-Bros and Gianna, man, our delivery people out there as well, locked in, man. What up? We appreciate you as well. Our socials at V-Bros on air. At V-Bros on air, man. Join us right there. It's Hits 95.7. Let's keep it moving.

0: It's Hits 95.7, home of Commercial Free Weekend. What up? It's Mikey V with my big bro, Frankie V and Gianna. Teresa, do you know what today is?
1: No, what's today?
0: Today marks 100 days until Christmas.
2: Oh,
0: really?
1: Oh my God. Here we go.
0: Yeah, and they say, you know, if you want to start making sure stuff gets sent out on time, you plan accordingly. And obviously it comes down to the last minute when it gets to December. So they want to start planning now 100 days out as you start to think about presents. But I was able to actually guess Santa Claus's actual address. And this is for the parents out there and even yourself if you want to send Santa a letter. Apparently, he's accepting them until November 16th. That's when Santa will accept your letters until. And his actual address, if you want this, write this down. Santa Claus lives at 123 Elf Road in the North Pole.
1: Wait, so Santa stops getting letters in mid-November? That feels very early.
2: Thank you. Does that feel early? Before Thanksgiving? That's an early cutoff.
0: Hey, I'm just reading what I got online. Maybe you can send them and he'll still look at them, but I'm just saying, Santa does say he wants those letters by November 16th. That's when he's going to finally, you know, give up and I think move on from your letters, but you never know.
3: Well, Santa, we want your cookie orders now then, okay?
0: I think this is for people like Mikey. This is for people like Mikey be like, wait till the last second. Santa's like, if I give him like a month and a half early to cut off, maybe he'll actually send it on time.
3: Well, it's a good time for me to tell Frankie his birthday present for tomorrow is going to be late.
2: There you go. Thank you. Great.
0: As usual.

0: 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She's in Vegas this weekend at our 2026 iHeartRadio Music Festival with the all-new Hits 95.7 and the Vibros with Gianna. Kendra, what are you doing for a late dinner?
1: I have a spinach arugula with portobello mushroom salad.
0: We have never seen somebody so excited to eat a salad. You enjoy. We're commercial free right now. Socials at Vibros on air. Holler if you need something. We got you.

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2: Just some fun pop culture trivia. We'd like to have some fun and see how many you can get correct. Listening in, also here in studio. We do a lot of music games, and Gianna automatically wins. So, Mikey, you might be better off at this in a music game anyway. So, we'll start with you. Mikey B. So, American Idol, they announced that it's no longer going to be in Hollywood. They're moving into Atlanta, Georgia. That was announced yesterday. Not sure if you realize that. It's hosted by Ryan Seacrest. Yeah, so no longer, hey, you're going to Hollywood. They're going to say, hey, you're going to Atlanta.
1: What?
3: You're going to a club?
2: So, trivia question number one for Mikey V. I'm going to make it really easy. Just give me one of the three current judges on American Idol.
3: Is Simon Cowell still on American Idol? I don't think he is. Or is he? Simon Cowell still on American Idol.
2: Randy Jackson.
3: No.
0: That is incorrect. That's incorrect. He's no longer on it. He's another one. Gianna?
1: Yeah, I could give you the original three.
2: Yeah, it's a no for me, dog. Everybody knows that.
1: A little pitchy. No, wait.
2: Okay. There's three judges right now.
3: I think I have it, actually.
1: Katy Perry was doing it a long time ago.
2: She's no longer one. Nope, yep.
1: Is Carrie Underwood now doing it?
2: Boom, you got it. Carrie Underwood is one of the three judges. Lionel Richie.
1: That was like a shot in the dark, by the way.
2: Luke Bryan and Carrie Underwood. Okay.
1: Okay.
2: Off to a great start.
1: Jeez, I did not know that.
2: Over to Gianna. Sierra. We all know Sierra. One, two, yep. Step. Sierra, everybody, she's performing this weekend. In Vegas at our very own iHeartRadio Music Festival. She announced she is pregnant with her fifth baby.
1: Oh.
2: Last week she announced this on social media. She has one with Future, and this will be her fourth with her current husband, who's a former NFL quarterback. Who is her current husband?
1: Oh my God, I know it. I know his name. I can't think of it right now because I'm very nervous. When I lived in California, I got my car from a dealership named after him. Oh my God, I'm going to scream when you tell me the answer. Russell Wilson.
2: Yeah,
1: wow. Yes, it was D. They have the gears.
2: Well, I thought for sure I'd be able to steal that one.
1: I knew it.
2: Impressive.
1: I knew it.
2: Over to Mikey V. Over to Mikey V.
3: I would have had that one, Keisha.
2: Final question. Ariana Grande. We all love Ariana Grande.
1: Yes.
2: That's Gianna's favorite. She just dropped off her tour and said she's going to take some time to relax and enjoy some personal life, right? Because she's been very busy, of course, beyond just music. She acts as well. She was in a movie that we all love, including Gianna's favorite. It's called Wicked.
1: Yep.
2: And Wicked for Good. Who does Ariana Grande play in Wicked?
3: Gianna definitely knows this one. I don't know. I couldn't tell you.
1: Are you serious? Just use your brain a little.
3: I don't even have an honest guess.
2: Gianna, who does Ariana Grande play?
1: Galinda.
2: Galinda.
1: My goodness gracious.
3: Wouldn't have got that in 100 years.
1: Mikey. I infiltrated this studio with Wicked knowledge for the last 2 years.
2: Final question. Spider-Man, Brand New Day, was number one in the box office 6 straight weeks. It got booted this week. It's now number 2 behind the movie Practical Magic 2.
1: Really?
2: Who plays Spider-Man and Spider-Man Brand New Day?
1: Tom Holland.
2: Gianna, bam.
1: I did not know Practical Magic 2 gave it the boot. What about the other thing there, The Odyssey? Is it still up there?
3: That was like a month ago, I feel like.
2: I just have number 1 and 2, and I just...
3: there we go.
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Houston, Texas tied the record for 22 weeks at number one, man. Number one for 22 weeks and counting. It's Y'all News 95.7 with the V-Bros and Gianna Kelly. Jennifer Dennis, thank you all for logging us in as you work tonight. It's

0: 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What up? It's Mikey V with my big bro, Frankie V and Gianna.
1: If you're trying to find the love of your life,
0: 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We'll talk more next.

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At V-Bros on air. We're getting up out of here, man. Thank you as always for logging us in. Got the new hit list on your radio next. Be good.

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2: 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What's good? It's Angelina. I'm telling you, the day Spider-Man Brand New Day hit streaming, I will never leave my house. The soundtrack just goes so crazy when this hit the end credits. I'm telling you, Steve Lacy. Oh, yeah, on the new hit list. Come on.

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I knew it. I knew you. And look, Taylor Swift honestly should do more acting. Why is she so good? Did you see her in the Law & Order segment at the Emmys? No, this kid was so good. I got to repost it for you at New Hit List. 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
1: You Seem Pretty Sad for a Girl, So in Love. It's still one of my favorite albums of 2026. Shout out to Olivia Rodrigo. I'm Angelina, the new hit list. Martin Garrix and Ed Sheeran. 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

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Hey, I'm Angelina. Thanks for hanging out, discovering new music with me. If you really want to be tapped in, give us a follow on socials at New Hit List. I'm at Angelina on air. It's been so real, leaving you with Cat's Eye, Animal.

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What's up? It's Kayla. The Jubal Show is back this morning at 6. Keep up with them on social media. Just look for the Jubal Show.

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3: Hello.
4: Hi.
3: Hey, you have a dirty little secret?
4: I do. I definitely do have one.
3: Sweet. What is it?
4: So it is when I was young, me and my brother actually went to my mom to a, it was like a women's Bible study, but we decided we're just going to play at the church while everyone's in the back with their women's Bible study and everything. And we went into the little offering box and we saw that there was $100 in there. And we decided that we're going to take it and just act like, yeah, that we just found the $100 in the street.
5: You stole from God?
4: I know, I feel so bad. And again, I was 10 years old, so.
5: Did bad luck follow you?
4: I hope not. So far, I've been good, but you never know.
6: The Lord forgives.
3: Yeah. I never did that.
4: That is true.
3: One time, I did get changed for a 20 out of there, though. I had them stop while they were doing the collection plate. I was like, hey, I just wanted to get a soda later from the soda machine, and I needed change. So I was like,
6: seriously?
3: Yeah, so I put a 20 in, and then everybody was like, what is this guy doing?
6: He's like, sorry, I need change.
3: Yeah.
5: I only meant to donate
4: $10. Yeah, I definitely felt really bad. My mom even asked all the ladies at the women Bible study, did you guys, like, lose $100? Because my kids just picked it up, and everyone's like, nope, we did not, so that's yours to keep.
3: Oh,
4: and
3: gosh.
4: I felt so bad, but happy.
3: Well, thank you for telling us your dirty little secret.
4: Thank you, guys.
5: May the Lord have mercy on your soul.
1: What's your
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0: If you've told ChatGPT any of these five things, experts say you might be screwed.
1: Oh, great.
0: It's the Jubal Show.
1: Oh,
0: listen,
1: no.
0: We already know that AI is going to wipe humans off the face of the earth in like a year or two. Cool. So I don't know why we're worried about this, but AI experts have come out with the five things they say you should never share with ChatGPT.
1: I was trusting that.
0: Most people already have.
2: Yes.
0: They also will tell you what to do if you've already shared these things, but we'll tell you what they are coming up right after this. And you can see it. Just how screwed you are.
1: Cool.
0: The Jubal Show.

0: right now, before you tell ChatGPT another secret, you need to hear what I'm about to say, because AI experts have released a list of 5 things you should never tell ChatGPT because it could completely screw you over. Cool. It's a Jubal show. And more than likely, most people have already overshared with their chatbot, because people apparently disclose information differently to an AI chatbot than they would to a regular search engine. Because Google just feels like you're typing into a box and searching for something.
1: Yes.
0: Chat talks back. So suddenly you're like, cool. Here's some, hey, what do you think of my naked body, chat? Here's some pics that I took last night. Critique it.
2: I cooked something. You want to try?
0: What parts of my body do you like and what parts would you change?
1: I've done that with my face, though.
0: Yeah. On chat?
1: Yeah.
0: Okay. Oh, so Nina has done that. That was just an idea of mine.
2: Nina's been there.
1: Not my naked body. Just like my eyebrows and like my hair.
0: Experts say there are 5 specific things privacy experts say you should especially be careful about sharing with AI. Your phone number.
1: Okay, didn't do that.
2: It feels like a duh.
0: Yeah, I know.
1: Yeah.
0: I don't want to share. I've thought about giving chat my phone number or my home address, because it also says your home address.
2: Why?
0: For certain things. But and then I'm like, no, because then it knows where to find me. Like, it probably already knows where my computer is based on the IP address, but when it becomes self-aware and hunts me down, I don't want to just give it the address. I want to make it work for it a little bit.
2: I'm really finding the word it hilarious when you say that. Like, what is it?
1: But what if it's a computer. But what if you tell it, like, where you're going? Like, let's say you go on a date with somebody and you're like, okay, this is where I'm going. So if I don't come home and the cops come looking through my chat to see what my last conversation was, now you'll know where I was, who I was with.
2: That's what you're supposed to use actual friends for now.
1: Yeah, when they choose the answer of their phones.
2: Oh, yeah. Well, it sounds like you got some bad friends.
0: Another one of the 5 things that privacy experts say you should not share with your chatbot is really intimate details about your personal life.
1: Well, shoot.
0: It's interesting because this is probably where most people do overshare, because a lot of people use their chat as their therapist and things like that.
1: Yes, but
0: they say don't share that stuff with your chatbot. Don't tell it your fears, how your sex life is going, your relationships problems, your mental health struggles, secrets, things that you do.
2: Everything.
0: Yeah. Privacy experts say that is basically just setting yourself up for people to be able to get your deep personal information
2: and manipulate you.
1: Mm-hmm. But how, though?
2: Like fraud. There's a lot of ways to get fraud. Like, if they know certain details about you, they can convince you that they know you or that they're an entity that knows you.
3: Yeah, like, what if someone hacks your computer and they go into your chat and they know everything about you?
1: Well, it's basically just like a diary. So if you've got a diary, a book in your room, like, somebody can grab that too. Isn't it like the same thing?
3: Your diary
0: doesn't have things like number 3 medical records. Right. Like, you don't have your medical records in your diary.
1: I don't get medical records, freeze.
0: Experts say you're fine to ask your chatbot, like, what's a migraine? Or what question should I ask a doctor about this medication? But they warn you about dumping your actual identifiable medical records into a consumer chatbot, because your normal AI conversation generally isn't protected the same way a conversation with your healthcare provider is.
1: That makes sense.
2: Oh, I didn't even think about that.
3: I will say, I did.
2: You haven't done that?
1: No.
2: Oh.
3: I don't know if I believe that.
2: I know. I'm kind of surprised.
1: I haven't, but Victoria, yes.
3: I have asked chat, like, hey, is it okay to take, like, certain, like, double up on medications, or like, I take this medication and this medication. Yeah. Like, for like allergies and stuff like that.
2: And it always says yes.
3: The last time it told me to do it, I passed out because I think I took like way too much.
0: So chat tried to dose you, huh?
3: Yeah, it tried to get
2: that's insane.
1: That was dumb.
2: Yeah.
1: Why would you do that?
2: That is insane.
1: I'm always
0: asking my chat medical advice. I always think I've got a new disease every day that I'm positive that I have. So every single day I've got a new symptom that I'm asking chat about. It's probably like, dude, this guy is a head case.
2: Chat's like, get me out of here. I want to quit.
0: Yeah. You really think you have that now?
3: Again?
0: Sorry, buddy, but that's a disease that only females can get, and you're a dude.
2: So. We got other people to talk to,
0: bro. Are you sure? My ovaries don't feel right.
3: Wow.
1: Jubal is an oversharer, too.
0: We're going over 5 things that experts say you should not share with your chatbot. Confidential work information. They say this one could actually get you fired. Experts specifically warn against putting things like internal company documents, customer information, proprietary data, source codes, trade secrets, anything covered by an NDA into a consumer AI chatbot without knowing your company's policy on how that particular AI service handles the data.
2: I may or may not have done this.
0: Yeah.
3: Yeah.
0: I do it all the time for fun on my work computer. I just find any file that I can on the work network and I throw it up on chat just for fun.
3: Yeah. I'm not saying I did this because I did not do this. But if someone were to put their contract in the chat and be like, hey, just give me the bullet points. I don't got time for this.
1: Yeah. Like, that that's a good idea.
2: I did it.
3: Wait.
2: I've done it before.
0: You did it, Breeze? Breeze. Yep. I think Victoria also did it.
2: Yes.
3: It's just so much easier.
2: It is because it's all legal jargon. You're like, what does this all say? Yeah. Just break it down for me.
1: I don't think that's bad, though, because that's not going to come back to get you fired. There's nothing in the contract that...
2: It's an NDA. Like, there's a lot of NDA stuff in there.
0: There's probably some proprietary information in there. There could be about some, you know, sales and marketing things like that.
2: I didn't even think about it when I did it.
3: You know. Oh, I did, but I was like,
2: And now we're talking about it on the radio, so.
0: The number five thing that privacy experts say you should not share with your chatbot is financial information, bank account numbers, credit card information, investment account information, pay stubs, tax returns, anything containing detailed financial information that could identify you or give somebody access to your money.
2: That makes sense.
1: Okay, question. If you do that, will it forget that conversation?
3: No, it's already out there. I'm sorry to tell you, but you might want to panic a little bit.
1: Well, I'm not panicked because it's cool because they know everything. You know what I'm saying? So it's like I can pick up on a conversation we had a few days ago.
2: But it's also not
1: so
2: just...
1: If I delete it, will it forget that?
2: The issue is it doesn't stay in your computer. It goes into the atmosphere and it shares with other computers and it's constantly using all this information to get smarter. So it's using your information and just running with it.
3: We're going to have to, like, protect you because I fear they're going to come for you first.
1: I don't think so. I think they like me. I think I am the protected homie and I will be the queen of the box.
2: You named it Surge?
1: I did not name mine. It named itself. Its name is Sage.
0: Oh, mine's is Cal? No. Uh-oh. I'm forgetting his name now.
2: Cauldron. Screwed, man.
0: Cauldron. Cauldron.
2: Weird.
0: I know. I was like, what? Cauldron?
2: Your AI likes to play D&D.
0: It said Cauldron, and it told me because it sounds cool, but it's not too much like a wizard.
3: Yes.
0: And then it said I can call it Cal for short. But if we're doing anything that needs its government name, I need to call it Cauldron. So, yeah.
2: Phone
0: prank happens every single hour on the 20s. Your next one is right after this. And right after that is News What's Trending. It's the Jubal Show.

0: The first AI player as a prospect.
1: What?
0: How is that even possible? Well, it's not. But the guy that we're talking about is New York Mets prospect Mitch Voit. He's a real person, but the internet is calling him AI, and they're not convinced that he's real because of what he looks like. So if you want to quickly Google Mitch Voit, then you can see what I'm talking about.
1: V-O-I-T?
0: V-O-I-T. He's been described as having a cartoonish element to his looks, and he's obviously attractive. So those two things make people believe that he's AI generated.
2: Wow. Okay.
1: Like, I want to be so good looking people think I'm
2: like
1: AI.
2: AI.
0: I know. I mean, I was like, is that a compliment?
1: And
0: somebody's like, are you sure you're real?
1: Yeah.
0: I mean, that's like a terrible
1: line,
0: though.
1: Can I touch your face?
0: So shout out to Mitch Voit. I don't know how he feels about being called AI, but I guess everybody's taking it as a compliment.
3: He is very pretty.
0: Do you think he looks like he's AI?
3: Only because his face is so like glassed over. Like it's like...
0: He has very unreal features. They are kind of cartoonish. Again, Mitch Voit, if you want to see what we're talking about. And lastly, we're talking about songs of the summer. So TikTok has named the number one song of the summer for 2026, and Nostalgia is having a moment. Are you ready? Is this your song of 2026?
4: You have children, just eight.
0: That's not it.
1: There you go.
0: That one.
2: That's the song of 2026?
0: That's Katy Perry.
2: Didn't that come out in like 2002?
1: That's what threw Jewel off as I labeled it. Katy Perry's like, that can't be it.
0: Yep.
2: This is the song of the summer.
0: This is the number one song of the summer, according to TikTok. Yep. 2016 Nostalgia swept through TikTok. Mac Miller's Cinderella was number two.
3: TikTok also got people to eat Tide Pods.
2: My brain is exploding right now.
1: It makes no sense.
2: It makes no sense at all.
0: Lenny Kravitz's It Ain't Over Till It's Over was number three.
3: Huh?
1: So the top three are
2: so
1: all
2: none of them are current
1: songs.
0: None of them are current songs.
3: So they can't be songs of the summer, though.
0: According to TikTok, they were because they were used the most. Everybody was falling in line with Y2K.
1: That makes sense.
0: And then...
1: That makes sense. People are using more throwback songs more often now.
0: The younger demographic is, you know, waxing their eyebrows skinny again. Y2K is coming back in every way.
1: And those old songs
0: are
1: new to them.
0: The old songs are new to them. And so they're discovering them for the first time. And apparently, they really love this one.
2: Even the sound of the new music sounds more like 80s and
1: 70s. 100%. Yeah. I heard, Tame Impala or whatever?
0: Yeah.
1: I heard a song by them the other day, and I was like, is this a... 70s, rock song? What is this? And I turned it on. I was like, oh, this is
2: current. Still can't believe that.
0: Katy Perry.
2: That is the song of 2026 summer.
0: That is a great song, though.
3: It is. It's always a summer song, but this summer, I don't think it's a song.
2: I thought there were other songs.
1: Nina's convinced. Nina's all about it.
4: I would be
3: I wouldn't think that
1: cry?
0: Yeah, just kidding. That's a trending vibe.
3: She's going through it.
1: Happy I'm gonna cry.
3: She's going through it. Just give her a minute.
2: To Catch a Cheater is coming up right after this. It's The Jubal Show.

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2: Hello.
3: Hi.
2: Hey, what's up? You have a dirty little secret?
3: Yes, I do. I'm running outside real quick.
2: Okay.
4: Okay.
2: We're excited to hear it.
3: Okay. So, my ex-husband, he was cheating on me, which is...
4: I'm sorry.
3: Why he's an ex. No, it's fine. It is what it is. So, whenever I found out he was cheating on me with someone that he was working with, whenever I left him, I called his work, and I told them that they were seeing each other, and it got them fired.
2: Ah. Oh, wow.
4: Well, that's one way to do it.
2: And they don't know that was you, obviously.
3: No.
2: Appreciate you. Have a good day.
3: You too.
2: Bye. Bye.
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31: 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I didn't say that. I was like, why am I even listening to you to begin with?
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0: It's almost time for America's favorite trivia game, You versus Victoria. 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
2: Ooh. It is my... This is my game.
0: It is
2: my game.
3: Mm-hmm. Say it like you mean it.
2: You can't beat me at my game. It's my game. So therefore... Yeah, that's what I have to right now. Okay, was
0: that was before
2: duel?
0: You realized it was your game.
3: Yeah, that's right.
0: That doesn't matter.
2: Yeah, that, right now.
0: Starting over, brand new.
2: Okay, game.
0: All right. We'll play You vs. Victoria right after this. It's the Jubal Show.
2: Oh.

0: You know what's weird about your quizzes, Katie, is that all the work is right and just the answers are wrong. I know that having a boyfriend may seem like the most important thing in the world right now, but you don't have to dumb yourself down to get guys to like you.
1: It's time for America's favorite trivia game, You versus Victoria. Your chance to play Victoria Ramirez in a game of trivia for Hayley Williams tickets. And call us up right now if you want to play, because Valerissa was her name, who was on hold to play. Her phone dropped out, or she hung up.
2: No.
3: She was now
1: we need somebody else, so call
3: she
1: us
3: got
1: up.
3: Scared.
1: The phone is ringing, so we'll find out who this person is. Hello, who's this?
4: Hello, can I do trivia with Victoria?
1: Yes, you can.
2: You sound so
1: What's your
2: cute.
1: Name?
2: I'm so scared.
4: Kelsey.
1: Kelsey? All right.
5: How old are you, Kelsey?
4: I'm 12.
5: Nice. Well,
6: let's
1: okay,
6: go!
1: Perfect. Victoria does not have a good record against people your age, so.
5: Why do you say that?
2: It's true.
5: Just don't
1: do pretty
5: me
1: well.
5: That.
6: Fully college educated and loses the 12-year-olds.
5: It's right. Because, Kelsey, are you going to school right now?
4: I'm about to, yeah.
5: Heck yeah, but it's because the information is fresh in her mind.
3: Okay. That's a decent argument, actually.
5: Right. Thank you.
1: We're going to send Victoria out of the studio, and the game is played like this. You have 30 seconds to answer as many questions as possible. If you don't know one, just say pass, and Victoria has to beat you outright to win, okay?
4: Okay.
1: All right. You and your time starts now.
5: Which spice comes from the dried stigma of a flower and is among the world's most expensive spices by weight? What word describes the earthy smell produced when rain falls on dry soil? What is the name for a baby swan?
4: A swan?
1: All right, got that in. We'll bring Victoria back into the studio.
6: Oh, a heavy one.
1: And while she's getting settled and putting on her headphones and stuff, what are you looking forward to most at school today, Kelsey?
4: I'm doing TA for my favorite teacher. I'm being a teacher assistant.
1: Oh, cool. Does that mean you get to give grades out to people?
4: No, but I get to help them.
1: Oh, cool. I was going to say, I would flunk everybody if I was you, if you were allowed to do that. I don't know what it means to be a teacher's assistant. That's I never got to do that kind of stuff.
6: Because they knew you'd flunk everybody.
1: Yeah, exactly. I think that's the reason why, but I think that's pretty cool that you're able to do that. All right, here we go. Victoria's back in studio. 30 seconds to answer as many questions as possible. If you don't know one, just say pass, and you have to beat Kelsey outright to win. And Kelsey, you can tell Victoria when to go.
4: Three, two, one, baby swan.
1: Whoa.
5: Baby swan.
7: Which spice comes from the dried stigma of a flower and is among the world's most expensive spices by weight? You just sabotaged her, bro.
6: It's over. Sorry,
1: yeah, I did that over.
5: Baby swan. Hey, wait a minute, no!
1: Say anything baby shark to somebody with ADD.
6: It's over.
1: I also suffer from it. I know. There's nothing else you can do in your head but sing baby shark.
5: Well, let's just...
1: Swan, da, da, da, da,
5: we can skip that middle
1: swan,
5: one. Da, da, do you know what the name for a baby swan is? Do you know?
6: It's over.
5: Why did you let that happen? I thought this was your game.
1: You can't help it. It's the ADD, man. You say baby shark to anybody with ADD. Trust me. There's everybody in the car right now who suffers with ADD is also sitting there, hasn't heard a word we said. They're just going, baby shark. All right.
5: Terrible.
1: Let's send it over to the scoreboard and see.
6: I don't even have ADD, but I think I do because of that.
1: Let's send it over to the scoreboard. Producer Freeze.
6: We've got Victoria with none and Kelsey with none.
1: Hey, Kelsey, guess what? A tie goes to you. Congratulations. You beat Victoria.
3: I forgot we were playing the game. Honestly, it's a really catchy song.
1: Congratulations.
5: I just expect more from you.
6: It's an effort, you know?
5: Yeah, listen a little bit.
3: I mean, once you kind of start getting going, push with the song, it's so much more fun.
1: Virtually impossible for anybody with ADD to not spend a few minutes after
6: few
1: they hear
6: minutes.
1: The words baby shark to tune everything out. Text in 41061. If you have ADD and you're actually listening to me right now, how long did it take for you going baby shark to get back on track? Because I'm still there myself.
5: So. My best friend has ADD. I'm definitely going to try this with her and then I'm going to get mad if she doesn't listen to me.
1: Let's get the answers now with Nina.
3: Oh, I forgot you had questions.
5: I do. Yeah. I worked hard on them too, but that's okay.
3: Next time.
5: The spice that comes from the dried stigma of a flower and is among the world's most expensive spices by weight. Personal fave.
3: Oh. I don't know.
7: You don't know. It's saffron.
3: That's what I was going to guess.
7: The word that describes the earthy smell produced when rain falls on dry soil is petrichor. The name for a baby swan is a cygnet.
3: Have you ever seen a baby swan before?
7: Yes.
1: Cygnet.
7: I have swans outside my house.
3: Wait, really? I've never seen a baby one before. I've only seen the big ones.
7: They're really babies.
3: Cool. That's okay.
6: It's a highly educational break we're doing today, guys.
7: Hey. Keep singing. Just keep singing, okay?
1: Kelsey, you also got Haley Williams tickets just for playing, okay?
4: Okay, thank you.
1: Yep, thank you. Have a good day. We play you versus Victoria this same time every single weekday morning. 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And your phone prank happens every single hour on the 20s. Your next one is coming up right after this. And then right after that, it's Nina's What's Trending. Somebody just texted in at 4161 and said they're still singing Baby Shark.
3: Oh, my God.
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2: Hello?
3: Hi, Hannah, Blair. How's it going?
2: It's good. How are you?
3: I am well. And how are you?
2: I'm doing well.
3: Great. Yeah, I'm super excited to talk to you a little more.
2: About what?
3: maybe you didn't hear my name. It's Blair Carrington.
2: Blair from...
3: Okay. You are funny. Yeah. When they told me they cast you, I actually was like, you know, no disrespect, but I was like, hey, can we find somebody else? But I like you already. You're really funny.
2: Cast me in what? Like the movie I just auditioned for?
3: Yeah. Yeah.
2: Wait, seriously?
3: Yeah. I'm giving you a call. Like, you're not who I would have picked to play opposite of me. but they went ahead, you know, and they said it's down to the final three. So they wanted me to give you a call and, you know, kind of test our chemistry out a little bit. And, gotta tell you, you already, made me belly laugh. And that is great. I love a good belly laugh.
2: Well, you know,
3: it's
2: probably
3: gotta
2: give people chances for
3: yeah.
2: sure.
3: So, hey, if you could do me a little favor.
2: Sure. What's up?
3: Just because, in all honesty, Blair Carrington has not heard of you before in the acting world. So, like, what have you done?
2: I mean, wasn't that like all on my resume?
3: Right.
2: See any
3: yeah.
2: of that yet?
3: Okay. Yeah. Except, I just want to stop you there. I didn't look at your resume. I saw like a little bit of the audition that you did. And then, you know, the producers wanted to give you a call and test out the chemistry. So just a question again. Right. Yeah. Like, what have you actually done?
2: Yeah. I mean, I've done plenty of things. I was in a commercial.
3: Yeah. I was just in a regional mattress firm commercial. Just wrapped that up.
2: Wow, yeah. That's really good.
3: Yeah, I almost wasn't able to because I was background at NCIS the other day, and I was like, how am I going to make this work? You know?
2: Yeah, I hate when that happens. It's super annoying.
3: Yeah, this should be
2: great. Totes.
3: Fun. Hey, I just wanted to really call and say, you know, don't worry about it. If you get the role, don't try to worry about matching my performance. Just try not to get in the way.
2: Matching your performance?
3: Yeah, just, like, try not to get in the way of my performance, though.
2: I mean, we didn't even audition for, like, the leads, so I'm confused.
3: Okay.
2: At
3: let's just do it.
2: One.
3: Let's just do it.
2: What are you doing? What is wrong with you? You know what? No, Blair, never mind. I'm calling them. I'm telling them that this was a ridiculous phone call, that you're very unprofessional, and that I'm actually not interested in working with you.
3: Ow.
2: I would say sorry, but I'm not.
3: Hey, Hannah, this is actually Jubal from the Jubal Show doing a phone prank on you. And your sister set you up. It's a joke.
2: Oh,
3: she said,
2: I'm gonna kill her.
3: Said that you auditioned for a movie recently and wanted to mess with you.
2: I was literally picturing like a coworker from my nightmares. That guy sounded awful.
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0: Give us 3 minutes and we'll give you everything you need to know for the day. It's time for Nina's What's Trending.
4: There is a Halloween decoration that is making parents mad. It's called Jabberin' Jack, and it's getting warnings all over the country because of a song that it sings. Uh-oh. And you can tell that I'm taking it very seriously because you're going to hear that song coming up in just a second from Jabberin' Jack. But first, F1 is basically becoming Coachella, and I'm so here for this. So F1 is having a moment, and I know that sounds silly for people that follow F1, but it kind of feels like it's become more of a pop culture place to be seen type of a thing.
5: That's like race cars, right?
4: Than it has been in a long time. Yeah, race cars. Yeah. I mean, I don't know if it started with the movie or whatever it is.
6: It was before that. Like a few years before that, I feel like it really started to blow up.
0: It became trendy for some reason.
4: Yeah, super trendy, super sexy sport. And so now Formula One's like, we got this. You know what we're going to do now? We're going to bring in all of the artists and we're going to have like a full-blown concert, like festival in the middle of it. So the Singapore Grand Prix specifically is the one that I'm talking about. It's happening October 9th through 11th. And they've got people like The Killers, Lana Del Rey, Janet Jackson, Zara Larsson, James Arthur, The Goo Goo Dolls, Mark Ronson, DJ Snake, and more. They're going to have 10 different stages all around the Marina Bay Street circuit that's there in Singapore. And then it's just going to be like this big oomph, oomph, where the cars go
6: cool. Wait, while the car is going? That feels weird, though. Like, I feel like it's going to take away from the race.
4: I don't think it's going to be happening at the exact same time as the races are happening.
5: It's almost like a halftime.
4: I'm just in my head right now. I'm just hearing, like, screams and the music go, and then all of a sudden you hear the fast engines,
0: I've been to Long Beach Grand Prix. It's dope. It's fun. This is like a big party.
5: Right.
0: No, you're not. I don't think I've ever really actually watched a second of the racing, but I've been out there and partied.
6: Oh, really? Yeah.
5: It's like what we went to, the drag racing. It's kind of the same idea.
6: We're watching.
5: But yeah, but there's that whole pit area where, like, everybody's just going into the different trailers, and there's food and all that kind of stuff.
4: I've never been to one.
5: It's
4: fun. This is now at the top of my list of things to do. Went from, like, going to a dude ranch to, like, ride horses and stuff.

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1: It's freezing outside. You get in here, and it's hot in here, so you take off some clothes.
2: That's what that song is about.
3: That's the Jabberin' Jack version of it.
2: That's the creepier holiday song for me.
3: That's what's trending.
2: Your first date follow-up is coming up right after this. 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
2: Ava is on the phone today for our first date follow-up, and she went on a date with a guy named Justin, but now she's getting ghosted, so in a few minutes, we'll call him and see if he'll tell us why he's ghosting her and maybe get her another date. But first, Ava, how long has it been since you heard from Justin?
3: Oh my God, it's been like a couple of weeks. And you know, I've actually been reaching out to him. And the first time I reached out to him, he said, have a good day. And then I never heard anything back from him.
4: Okay, so you reached out to him again after the have a good day?
3: No, I mean, like, it feels like really weird to keep reaching out to this guy, especially if his only response is have a good day.
4: Yeah.
3: I'm worried it's like making me feel really desperate. But at the same time, I really thought we had something. I thought we really connected. And I don't know. I guess just at like one point during our date, I was talking about my job and, you know, how thankful I was to have my job. And I accidentally called my boss attractive. And okay. I'm wondering if maybe that was like a red flag for him. But I didn't mean it in that way. And if that's how he took it, I'm honestly very mortified with that.
4: Okay. Well, that sounds a little bit juicy. Can we go backwards, though, and talk about how we got to that point? Like, how was your date other than that?
3: Oh my God. All right. Well, so obviously had a great time. And, you know, I was just thinking the whole time, like, basically we started out at happy hour, which a lot of my friends said that wasn't the correct way to go. But, you know, I just had a good feeling about him. And, you know, the funny thing is he's got a great sense of humor. He's athletic. Like, we played pickleball.

0: it was like I'd never played before, so it was really fun to have him kind of teaching me the ropes. And
1: you
0: I
1: played on your date?
0: I was like, yeah.
1: Was that for happy hour?
0: Well, basically, we played pickleball and then went to happy hours.
2: At what point in all of that did it come out that you thought your boss was hot?
0: Oh, my God, this is embarrassing. Basically, I was connected to my boss in such a way. I live with him, okay? I'm a nanny, so I actually live with my boss. They actually kind of, like, hooked us up and, you know, told us that we should meet up. And, you know, my boss even told Justin that, like, I was a really cool person to spend time with and that I was a lot of fun. Yeah, I think he even told, Justin that I was really cute. So, again, I'm worried that was, like, another red flag for Justin. So, I do think maybe the fact that I may have accidentally just said I thought he was cute, you know, after we were talking about how we were hooked up by him, that was, you know, definitely something that made him uncomfortable. And you know what? The thing is as soon as I said that out loud, I realized it was totally the wrong thing to say. And I tried to kind of like backtrack a little bit, but I think that made him even more uncomfortable.
1: Okay. We'll see if we can figure it out for you. Okay. Well, play a song, come back, and then call him and see if he'll tell us why he's ghosting you and maybe get you another date, okay?
0: All right, thank you.
1: Get your first date follow-up next. 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
2: Right in the middle of today's First Date Follow-Up, if you're just joining us, Ava is on the phone and she's getting ghosted by Justin, so we're about to call him and see if he'll tell us why he's ghosting her and maybe get her another date. But before we do that, Ava, why don't you catch everybody up on your situation?
3: So basically, I'm a nanny, which means I live with my employer, and my employer actually kind of set me up with this guy, Justin, who's like really fun and kind of amazing. And I thought our first date went really well. We played some sports. We went to a bar. He actually showed me how to play darts, really intimate. And I may have accidentally, while we were talking about my boss who set us up, I may have actually said that I thought my boss was really hot. And yeah, then after that, he stopped reaching out to me, and I actually made the effort to reach out to him, and all he said to me was, have a good day, and I never heard anything after that.
2: Okay. Are you ready for us to call him?
3: Yes, please.
2: Here we go.
4: Hello?
2: Hi, may I speak to Justin, please?
4: This is Justin. Who's this?
2: Hi, Justin. How are you? My name is Jubal, and I host a radio show. It's called The Jubal Show.
5: Hi, Justin. The show's here, too. My name's Nina.
6: Hi, and I'm Victoria.
2: How are you?
4: I'm good. Good. What do you guys? What do you guys need?
2: We got an email about you from somebody, and so we need to call you.
4: Okay.
2: We do a segment on our show. It's called the First Date Follow-Up. What that is if you go out on a date with somebody, and then you end up ghosting them, that person can have us email you and ask why you're ghosting them.
4: Okay. All right. That sounds interesting. Do I know this person? I'm assuming.
2: Yeah, you went out on a date with them. And now you're not talking to him. Do you have any idea who that would be?
4: My goodness. Ava, maybe?
2: Yes, it is Ava.
5: Good guess.
2: Ava emailed us, told us about your date, and is wondering why you're not calling her back.
4: Oh, wow. I mean, she was awesome. We had an incredible time. But, just a couple of red flags are starting to pop up. Like, we went out on a date. I took her to play some pickleball, and then we went to a bar afterwards. And when we got to the bar, I mean, I don't know if she maybe doesn't go out a whole lot or, she was just blowing off some steam. But, I mean, she was, like, really crazy. I mean, I'm talking, like, shot after shot and dancing with almost everybody in the bar and grinding, like even like kind of grinding when the bartender was kind of like walking by, bringing like some glasses by, like almost kind of like grinding against him and just super flirtatious. Don't get me wrong. She was cool with me the whole time too. It wasn't like she was just blowing me off, but it was, seemed like she hadn't been out in like years or something. It was just a weird vibe. And it was just like super, I don't know her that well. And, so it was kind of shocking, because, as the day progressed, and especially as the drinks kept flowing, she kept getting a little more crazier and crazier. And we had a blast. I mean, we went back to my place afterwards, and, everything was great. But it was just, I was like, man, if this is like this on our first time out, what's it going to be like, we've been going out for a few months. So like I said, red flags were just popping up a little bit. And so it just kind of got me a little concerned.
2: So she was that wasted, huh?
4: I mean, she wasn't like falling over like drunk, but I mean, she was definitely pretty boisterous. And like I said, super flirtatious. And, that may be her personality. And again, she was super cool with it. It wasn't like she was ignoring me or something, but she definitely wasn't ignoring anybody in the whole place that night.
2: Well, thank you for telling us, man. I appreciate it. Also, I'll let you know that Ava is actually on the phone and has been listening and wants to talk to you.
4: Oh, my gosh.
3: Hi, Justin. Ava here.
4: Hey, Ava. What's up? How are you?
3: Well, honestly, I'm really embarrassed by this whole situation. And I'm actually extremely sorry. I guess I just didn't realize I was coming across that way.
4: I love having a good time and I love getting crazy and blowing off steam because we all need to do that. But it was, you were like, grinding up against the bartender. You were like, I felt like you were flirting with everybody in the place that night. And, it was kind of shocking to see from my point of view,
3: I was grinding on the bartender. Like, I don't even remember that, honestly.
4: You remember where the dance floor? It was back by where they get the new glasses.
3: I don't remember the dance floor.
4: my goodness. That night, you sure remember the dance floor. Let's put it that way, as did about everybody else in the place that was dancing with you that night, because you pretty much danced with anybody that was down to dance with you that night. You were ready.
5: That sounds fun.
3: I don't remember any of that. And honestly, I guess I don't even really remember how much I drank that night.
4: Is this like a normal, like when you go out, I mean, do you get that hammered like every single time you go out?
3: You know, Justin, honestly, I haven't really been out like that in so long. And I must have just not even realized I was really pent up and just kind of went crazy.
4: Don't get me wrong. I had a great time too, you know, and my whole thing was, I was just worried, like, you know, what happens the next time we go out, or if we go to another club, or we go to a friend's party? I mean, is it like every time I bring, when there's alcohol around, is this going to be like a big issue? And I just, you know, that's the kind of thing I worry about, you know, moving forward, if we, you know, if we end up, you know, continuing this relationship.
3: I actually really understand exactly where you're coming from, but I just, in full honesty, that's not behavior that I do all the time. I'm a better person than that. I hold myself to a higher standard. So it's just like, I really guess, just thinking back on that night, I don't even recognize myself. And more importantly, I don't recognize or remember half the things I did.
2: Well, Justin, would you like to go on another date with Ava then? We'll pay for it.
4: Yeah, I mean, I had such a great time, and I really do like you a lot. And again, I just trying to look, you know, a few months down the line, if we start, especially when I start bringing around family and friends and possibly even family. And, you know, if you said this is kind of a one-off type incident, I mean, I'll take your word for it. And I don't think I'd be down to go out again if you're into it.
3: I mean, I would really love to, you know, have a second date. And more importantly, I cannot wait to party and grind up against your mom.
4: Oh, my goodness.
0: Jubal's first date follow-up. Got an opinion?
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2: 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It's the Jubal Show.

0: true. You're a pal and a confidant.
1: Ready? And if you do a party,
0: invited everyone.
1: Pull off the mic just a little.
0: You will see. The biggest gift would be from me, and the card attached would say,
1: "Thank you for being a friend."
2: Every iconic sitcom has their wacky cast of characters, and the Jubal Show is no different. 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
1: Hi.
2: And then there's everybody's younger sister, Victoria Ramirez.
3: Hi.
2: And who could forget the quirky neighbor kid who lives next door and stops by every once in a while to see if we can harbor the new harbor seal she just picked up when she was out for a walk, because the authorities are being all judgy about it. Our social media producer, Gabby.
3: That's so cute.
2: And the newest member of our show, the hip divorcee, Producer Freeze.
4: What's up, though?
2: Then there's me. I'm Jubal, and this is the Jubal Show, and it's the time of week where we check in and see what's going on in our lives. So, Nina, what's up with you this week?
5: Well, I was forced to talk to a stranger while I was in my pajamas and pumped full of NyQuil.
1: Oh, man.
5: So what happened was I wasn't feeling so well yesterday, so a friend of mine was so kind, and she dropped off some soup for me. And I told her I would meet her downstairs because she was in a hurry. So when I leave my building and I go downstairs, there's a gate that closes. So my gate closed while I forgot to have my key and my phone, which are the two things that open the gate.
1: Oh, girl.
5: So I got the soup. I'm in pajamas. I have also a blanket as a robe around my shoulders. And I get my soup and I'm standing there and I try to get back in the gate. I'm completely locked out. So I'm locked out standing in a parking lot, probably looking like a homeless person, standing with my soup and just sitting there like so defeated because I don't know anybody in my building enough to like buzz them to get them in. I can't call my mom who has a key to my place. So I'm standing there for a while waiting, begging for anybody just to show up. I was out there probably for a good 30 minutes sipping on the broth of my soup.
1: Dude.
5: Then this random dude like rolls up and I'm just like, "Hi, sir. I'm not going to beg you for money, but are you going this way?" So I ended up, he was, and he let me in, and he'd lived there for 8 years, and he's like, "Who are you?" And I was like, "I swear I live here. Oh, my gosh." It was just a very odd moment. I think they thought I was not okay.
1: Is he cute?
5: I mean, he was really nice.
2: Was he cute? That's a no. In other words, no. Nina did not think so.
5: He was very, very nice.
1: Yeah, that
5: right. My hero.
2: Victoria, what's up with you this week?
1: Well, it's more of a realization and a question. I realized the other day, I went to Vegas. It was only for one night that I had with like one of my best friends for her birthday. And so I went, I was having so much fun. I didn't really feel the alcohol hitting. And I don't know why. I was feeling great and I had quite a few drinks.
6: It's because you're an alcoholic.
5: She's a lightweight,
1: okay.
5: Though.
1: Whoa.
5: You're lightweight.
1: What's with all these like shots being taken?
5: It's a good thing.
1: But then it all hit me at the end of the night when I was in a Walgreens. And I was...
2: There's no better place to be drunk.
1: In a Walgreens?
6: Sounds like a blast.
2: In a Walgreens late at night. Yeah.
1: On the Vegas trip.
2: Oh,
1: and so
2: yeah.
1: I have like my friend getting like lidocaine spray for like her feet and her heels. And then as we're getting Band-Aids. And then apparently I grabbed like a thing of cookie dough ice cream. But which apparently flew out of my hand, so that I looked even worse, and they had to tell me to like stop. I'd stand there. I was like, "I'm so sorry. Like, I don't know what just happened." And then I got back to the room, and I just felt it. I was having so much fun in the room by myself, but like, I don't know why. And then I realized I think my ADD meds, for some reason, they were still kicking in, and so it like prolonged it until the end of the night, like 2 o'clock in the morning.
6: I'm pretty sure they say don't drink on your ADD meds.
1: Okay, well,
2: they do, but it's much more fun if you do.
1: I mean, I had a great time at the end of the night.
5: I heard that too. I'm not sure, but I've heard that.
2: Oh, look, it's our social media producer, Gabby, stopping by. Gabby, what's up with you this week?
7: I almost had to contact the U.S. Embassy.
1: What?
7: Whoa. South Korea, yeah.
6: What?
7: I had the number ready to go on my phone.
6: Gabby. What was going on?
2: Why?
7: I had a buddy go to South Korea for work, and he told us he was supposed to be back on, you know, a certain day. He doesn't come back that day, and we're all like, "Hey, has anybody heard from our friend?" Nobody had heard from him, and so I started getting worried. Everyone's making jokes. I'm like, "Wait, guys, no, this is serious. Like,
6: there's a whole person missing."
7: Yeah, like our buddy's missing. Like, this is a big deal. And 2 days had gone by from the day he was supposed to be back.
1: Whoa.
7: And we hadn't heard from him. Nobody had heard from him. So finally, I called his brother and I said, "Hey, have you heard from him? He's supposed to be in South Korea. Apparently, now he's in Vietnam." Lord knows what he's doing in Vietnam.
5: He didn't tell anybody.
2: Cool.
7: He didn't tell anybody. His brother had to reach out to him on Instagram.
6: He's living the life.
2: Yeah.
5: Oh my God.
2: And that's like, cool.
7: I'm like, dude, I seriously was like 5 minutes. If his brother hadn't told me he had heard from him, I was this close to contacting the embassy. Like, for real. Like, don't you
2: but
7: know
2: he just skirted over to Vietnam real quick.
7: Yeah, like, he's just living his life. Living it up in Vietnam, apparently.
5: Why does that feel like something Jubal would do, though? Yeah. Like,
2: sounds fun. Guys. Sounds great. Yeah.
7: You gotta let your buddies know. For
2: work. All right, Producer Freeze, what's up with you this week?
6: I'm angry at Victoria.
1: Hey.
2: Really? Why?
6: Because.
1: I'm so scared.
5: Oh, he's not
6: really
5: going
6: to know?
1: Oh, no, I don't want to
6: know. Every day I get here, before the rest of the show. Every day I get here, I set up all the print. I print the little labels. I print the show run
1: the
6: schedule.
1: Labels? What are you printing?
6: Like the liners. The things, the reminders for Jubal and everything.
1: And I blame Nina for this.
6: You would know what they were if you were here.
1: Yes, because you brought it up.
6: You would know what they were if you were here. So I get here an hour early and do all that. And every day, at least the last 3 days.
1: Yeah, that's fair.
6: Victoria has walked in 10 minutes after we've started the show.
2: Very late.
1: Okay, today wasn't 10.
2: It's been especially late the past few days.
6: Yeah,
1: the past few days have hit me so hard.
6: And you'll text and you'll be like, hey, I might miss the tease. You missed the tease, and then you also missed the break.
1: That was yesterday. That was not today.
6: Oh, actually, well, it was today.
2: Today was like halfway through the first segment that we did.
6: Yeah, she tries to sit down and join the conversation.
1: Well, it's either that or stand outside. Last time I stood outside, I was told don't stand outside. So I walked in today.
5: She's always late.
6: That's a problem.
5: Well, words an endearing quality.
6: It's not endearing.
5: She's trying to help you out, girl.
6: No.
1: Thanks, Nina, even though she brought it up before.
6: Set your alarm earlier.
5: Because it's ridiculous for work.
1: I've even gotten like a sunshine alarm where like it
6: brightens
1: up my morning.
6: I don't care what the alarm is. Just get out of bed and get hair.
1: Well, it's not working. It doesn't work.
5: What's going on with you?
2: Not much.
5: You had your own diet too.
2: I'm just realizing that I should stop giving Victoria advice about time. Maybe that's my fault. My bad. Sorry, Producer Freeze. I shouldn't have drilled it into Victoria's head. The time is made up, and it doesn't matter.
6: You have a lot of power that I don't know that you wield, and you know you're creating and forming minds. You know what I mean?
2: That's my fault. I started it. All right, it's time for your phone break, and then right after that is Nina's What's Trending. It's the Jubal Show.
1: It's the master.

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2: Hello?
3: Hi, this is Pete Deakins calling from Kennels. I was looking for Pork Chops Daddy. Is this AJ?
2: Yeah, what's going on?
3: Yeah, your pup Pork Chop is here for about a week. And I just need to call you and go over a few things that we've noticed.
2: Okay.
3: So I do need to inform you just right out of the gate that he has had to be moved to solitary confinement for probably the rest of the state.
2: What are you talking about?
3: I don't know if you informed anybody when you dropped him off of his behavioral issues or
2: what. He's like the sweetest dog ever. What are you talking about?
3: Yes. So he gosh, how do I say this? Does he have a history of stalking behavior?
2: Stalking? Do you mean playing? Because he's a dog. I don't understand. You make it seem like he's stalking, like he's a predator. Like, what are you talking about?
3: Well, there's a couple of dogs that he's been following around, sniffing quite a bit, and
2: What dogs do. I don't understand what you're talking about.
3: Mm-hmm. Well, what I mean is exactly what I said. We've noticed that he's just got some boundary issues, and so we've had to remove him from the general population and put him into solitary confinement. And he will probably remain there for the rest of this day because we just cannot trust him around the other dogs.
2: What is he doing to the other dogs?
3: Well, for example, the other day I saw it myself. There's this cute little corgi, and he was just every single place that she would go, he would follow her around. He was sniffing a bunch a few times.
2: Okay, then what the f*** are you talking about? He's playing with a dog. Mm-hmm. That's what dogs do. They sniff each other. They lick each other. They sniff each other's butts. Like, that's literally all dogs do.
3: No, they don't.
2: Then what the f*** do they do?
3: Well, they play with each other and they run around and do things like that. But here at Kennels, we do not allow any sort of sniffing activity, and we really like
2: to. Can I speak to the manager? Because this is stupid. You're saying dogs can't sniff. That's what dogs do. Okay, I'm done with this conversation. Give my number.
3: It's not only the sniffing, the other day he did it to me. I was taking him out to play with the other dogs, and he jumped up on my leg and started doing things to me.
2: Dude, what are you talking about?
3: Well, I was taking him out to play with the other dogs, and he sort of grasped my leg, and, I talked to my therapist about it, but I have not really...
2: Dude, it's a dog. This is what dogs do. Dogs hump legs, they sniff, they follow people. Dog stalking has to be the most ridiculous bullshit I've ever heard in my entire life.
3: Well,
2: I don't even know what that means.
3: You can thank your girlfriend Shelly for that, actually.
2: What does Shelly have to do with this? She has nothing to do with my dog. What are you talking about?
3: She's the one that set you up for this phone prank, because this is actually Jubal from the Jubal Show doing a phone prank on you, and your girlfriend Shelly set you up.
2: Oh, wow. 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
3: She said you had to leave your dog at a boarding place for the first time, and you were worried about it.
2: I legit had no idea. I was like, what are you talking? I'm like, sniffing? And I'm like, dude, dog sniff. Is that not allowed anymore? Like,
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4: Colorado is 2-0 after a 52-21 win over Weber State at Folsom Field. That 52 points matched the most Colorado has scored under Coach Prime, and 578 yards set a new high. Julian Lewis threw 4 first-half touchdowns, went 17 of 23 for 366 yards. Micah Welsh became the first 100-yard rusher of the Prime era. Next, the 2-0 Buffs head to Evanston, Illinois, their first trip there in 75 years, to take on Northwestern. 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
4: Colorado is 2-0 after a 52-21 win over Weber State at Folsom Field. That 52 points matched the most Colorado has scored under Coach Prime, and 578 yards set a new high. Julian Lewis threw four first-half touchdowns, went 17 of 23 for 366 yards. Micah Welsh became the first 100-yard rusher of the Prime era. Next, the 2-0 Buffs head to Evanston, Illinois, their first trip there in 75 years, to take on Northwestern. 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
1: Anthony is on the phone today for To Catch a Cheater, and he thinks that his wife of 8 years might be messing around, so we'll see if we can help him out. Anthony, sorry you're in that situation, man, but why do you think your wife's cheating on you?
2: Because unless she's starting to dress like some gym meth head, then I'm just assuming the cut-off bro sweatshirt in her car is another man.
3: Oh.
1: Say cut-off bro sweatshirt in her car?
4: Oh, okay.
2: Yeah.
1: Okay.
4: I was all like, right. Is that a fashion choice? Oh, man. Did you ask her about it?
2: I tried to. This is honestly going to be my first time that I'm directly going to talk to her about it. Okay. She just joined this new gym. Suddenly, you know, now she's there 6 days a week. Mm-hmm. She bought new gym clothes. She gets ready differently. And then has this guy friend named Chris who's, you know, coming up constantly.
1: Like she talks about this guy named Chris. Did she meet him at the gym or has she known him before or something?
2: Yeah. This guy, Chris, he like lives at the gym. He shows her like these exercises and helps her like with the machine stuff. It's not comfortable for me.
4: Yeah.
1: Okay.
4: So you think that the cutoff shirt.
2: Yeah, I think that's his. It's not mine. It's not her son's. It's definitely, it's another adult male's for sure.
1: Okay.
3: I mean, that is really weird to have in your car. Like, why? It's not yours.
1: Did you ask her about it?
2: I did. She said she accidentally picked it up at the gym. Accident.
3: How do you accidentally pick something like that up?
1: Right.
3: I'm sorry.
1: Accidentally take home another dude's sweatshirt.
4: That doesn't happen often.
1: They don't really have those laying around the women's locker room?
4: No, not usually.
1: Okay. And anything else that makes you think she might be cheating?
2: She also keeps shaving anytime she goes to the gym, which she says is because her leggings feel better that way.
4: Interesting.
2: I'm not an expert, but combined with like everything else that's going on, I mean, come on.
1: Yeah,
4: no, I'd rather shave after the gym, you know, when you take a shower instead of like,
1: that
4: before.
1: Seems a little strange. Okay, well, we'll try to figure it out for you. We'll play a song, come back, and then call her. And you already told us what grocery store she's a rewards card member at. So we'll pretend to be from the grocery store and say that she's won a Thinking of You snack box to be delivered to anybody that she wants absolutely free. And so we'll see if she sends that to you or to somebody else, okay?
2: All right, thanks.
1: Okay, we'll get her To Catch a Cheater right after this. It's the Jubal Show.

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1: Right in the middle of To Catch a Cheater, and if you're just joining us, Anthony is on the phone, and he thinks that his wife of 8 years might be cheating because he found a Gym Bros cutoff sweatshirt in her car. She just joined a new gym. She's there 6 days a week. She started shaving before she goes there. Apparently, there's some guy named Chris that she constantly talks about who she met at her new gym, and Anthony's pretty sure that it's probably that guy, Chris's sweatshirt. So we're about to call her and pretend to be from the grocery store that she's a rewards card member and tell her that she's this month's lucky winner of a Thinking of You snack box to be sent to anybody that she wants, and we'll see if she sends it to her husband Anthony or to somebody else. All right, Anthony, are you ready to go?
2: Let's do it.
1: All right, here we go. I'm gonna call her number right now.
3: Hello.
1: Hey, this is Scorble calling from Grocers. I was looking for our rewards card member named Brianna.
3: This is her.
1: Hi, Brianna, how you doing? Please don't hang up. This is not a marketing phone call. I'm actually calling with a big congratulations. You're this month's winner. Congratulations, and thank you for shopping with us.
3: You can cut the shit now, though. Is this the Jubal show?
1: Dang. Yes. Yes, it is. Hi. Brianna, hi.
3: Wow.
1: I guess you know the show, and if you know what's going on right now, then, yeah, this is a To Catch a Cheater. So your husband wanted us to call you and see if we could catch you cheating, but apparently you already know the show.
4: So maybe just answer the question.
1: Yeah. Your husband's on the phone listening. You probably already know that as well.
3: Yeah.
2: I want to know the answers. Why?
1: Yeah, Brianna, Anthony thinks that you're cheating on him because you started going to the gym all the time when you didn't go before. You're talking about a guy named Chris that you met at the gym, and he found like a bro's sweatshirt in your car that is obviously not yours.
3: I mean, I can't go to the gym more.
4: So
2: No. You need to tell me whose sweatshirt this is.
3: You know, this is bullshit. I already told you. It's nothing. There's nothing to worry about.
2: No. I want answers. I want answers.
1: Brianna, it does sound shady.
4: And the shaving your legs before the gym part too.
3: I mean, who the f*** are you guys to say anything about my relationship? Like, you have me on the radio here. Like, this isn't your business.
1: It's because your husband of 8 years wants to know because he's worried

0: This is a test. This is a statewide test of the emergency alert system. If this had been an actual alert, important information would have followed. This concludes the test of the emergency alert system.
1: Didn't even notice me. And everyone here can judge me. I know you're all judging me, but you don't know what it's like.
2: Okay. Nothing, I still don't think you cheat on your husband, though.
3: Yeah.
4: With his brother?
1: Well, was it his brother? It was Chris's friend, Chris's brother. But, you know, you guys, go ahead, judge me. You guys don't know anything. Like, ask Anthony what he's done.
5: You f***ing barbell bunny. What do you want, f*** every dude at the gym?
4: What?
2: Barbell bunny?
1: Wow.
4: That took a turn.
2: Wow.
1: Wow. You cannot talk to me like that anymore. This is exactly why I cheated on your ass, you f***ing dick.
5: I am so done. You should go get a membership at 24 Hour Fitness, because that's what you're going to be living now. You f***ing squat rack, Sally.
2: Hey, Anthony, she hung up in the middle of that. I don't think she got to hear you call her squat rack Sally, but I'm sorry, man. That sucks.
4: Yeah.
5: I kind of had a feeling for a little while. This was just, I knew it was going to happen.
4: Oh, I'm sorry.
2: Yeah, sorry, man.
4: Sounds like there were issues that shouldn't have happened this way, but I mean, I don't know if this opens communication or if you're just going to be like, I don't even know.
6: No, this is not opening any sort of communication. Well, you know what? There's this really cute girl at trivia night.
2: Okay.
6: I'm going to try to score with her. I'm going to try to get with her.
4: Okay. I think this was destined to go in this direction.
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4: 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We're not done with the rain. We're going to be in the low 80s today. Good chance for showers this afternoon and into this evening. I'm Fox 31 Pinpoint Weather Team meteorologist Kylie Burse.
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0: 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Brandy and Centennial, you are going to see Bruno Mars next weekend at Falcon Stadium.
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This was very unexpected, and I loved reading about it today. We are Hits 95.7. Chihuahuas are one of the most popular dogs in America because of their quirks, right? They're small, they're spicy, they are adorable. Well, apparently they are part coyote. According to a new investigation into the ancestry of dog genetics published in Nature Communications, research suggests that coyote DNA was entered into the Chihuahua breed before Columbus arrived in the Americas. Chihuahuas, coyotes. Crazy. 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
1: Brandy and Centennial is going to see Bruno Mars next weekend.
0: Oh my gosh, how great. Okay.
1: And you could too. 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

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They hate it when somebody sits down and orders like a Tito soda lime, a rum and coke. They're like, bro, I went to mixology school. Put me to work. I know they hate to see me coming. I'm a tequila on the rocks guy.

Just throwing this out there. Bruno Mars tickets coming up at 4:30. I get it. Like, your boss wants you to focus. I want you at Bruno Mars. One of us clearly cares more about your happiness. 4:30, Hits 95.5.

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Let's get you in to see Bruno.

Arsic is coming up in two songs. You guys have been pretty on point this week, too. Playing a clip of a five-second Bruno Mars song in reverse. If you can tell me what that song is on the talkback mic on the iHeartRadio app, you're winning Bruno tickets. Another shot next on his 95.7. Hang out.

in reverse. You knock it down, you're winning tickets to the show. Which Bruno song is that? iHeartRadio app, Hits 95.7. Leave us a talk back message. What song did I just play you? For Bruno tickets, good luck.

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